Jet Line thing, man. You've got some little techno thing I heard out. Rolling, absolutely. I'm going to be at Black Market Records today. Please give us a call. And if you could link up with me, Digo, and sort me out, I'd be much appreciated, man. Speak to you soon. Take care. Later, homes. Bye.

It's not about getting drunk only. It's the only group with a very keen sense of how very, very short life is.

But listen, ministry, for those who don't know, before we go any further, can I hear some noise inside the place, please?

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1: It is a one-of-a-kind car, Mr. Long. It is the fastest, safest, strongest car in the world. It is also completely fuel efficient and is operated entirely by microprocessors, which make it virtually impossible for it to be involved in any kind of mishap or collision.

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1: Hey, that's smooth.
0: I walk into the teller, I give her the letter. She gives me the loot with puckered up lips and a wink that I found cute. And I said, baby, baby, baby, is there some karmic G-love thing happening here, baby?

0: see I hurt my lower lumbar. You know we never get far riding around in a stolen police car. So we dropped it off and piled in the caddy. Steve was driving, cause I had to talk to my man.
1: Roger, I don't know anything about any fucking setup. You can torture me all you want.
2: Torture you, that's good. That's a good idea. I like that.

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1: It needs you cool. Are you cool?

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They so quick to bust. Angus Jam, do the rust. We do to them what they do to us. Who's to trust? The future's us. What you

0: Every time I pick up my paper,
1: we want to do something real special here at the Soul Channel Cafe. I want to bring up my nephew, they call Mr. V. He wants to do something special with his little three-piece band, you know, little piano man and his midget on the mute horn. Mr. V, come on up here, baby.
2: How you doing? I just wanted to do something, I guess with some jazz, so I hope you like it, right?
0: Every time I pick up my paper.

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Name something that gets passed around.

world of surfing people. Hey, an illegal, legal, legal, legal, legal, legal, legal, legal.

0: criticized for glamorizing violence, but not everyone agrees.
1: It goes back to my argument about the redefinition of Britishness, the sense of Britishness, the British nation and British culture. For the first time, you're probably seeing all of those things being redefined

0: gosh.
1: Gosh.
0: Oh gosh.
1: Oh gosh.
0: Oh gosh.
1: Oh gosh.
0: Oh gosh.
1: Oh gosh.
0: What are more gosh?
1: We don't have any more gosh.
0: That's all the gosh?
1: Yeah. I don't know what happened. We had a small roll of gosh.
0: Underneath cloth. Sponge.
1: Sponge.
0: Clamp.
1: You have the clamp.
0: Suture.
1: We have a suture.
0: Edith.
1: Yes?
0: I love you.
1: Please.

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1: Proclaiming imminent doomsday are popping up all over the U.S. Judgment Day is at hand, according to a Christian radio preacher in California. If 90-year-old Harold Camping's Bible-based calculations are correct, you shouldn't be making any plans past Saturday, May 21st.
2: May 21st, there's going to be a terrific earthquake. Yay!